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Near my home in the Hudson Valley, there's a brook like this. Crystal clear. I can't say as much for the Hudson River. In a manner of speaking, there are little clear streams of music like this all through our country and probably throughout the world. And sometimes the larger streams get kind of polluted, but these little streams are still there.

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And I started trying to learn some of it, and I'm still trying. Tonight, I'm simply going to sing through some of my own favorite songs and hope somewhere along the line you help me on the chorus.

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That's my calypso tap number.

John Woody, I guess you must have some kind of disaster song somewhere amongst all these songs, something that happened to these people who were living down by the river, all these Okies stranded out there.

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C is the way to begin, A the next letter in. I am the third C, but a seasonally bird.

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It's gonna bring you back, I'm satisfied. Tickled too, old enough to marry you, I'm satisfied.

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I'm satisfied. Tickled too old enough to marry you. 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

only water, and I haven't seen a steak in many a day. As for pies, cakes, and jellies, we substitute sow bellies, for which we work the county road.

This recording was done by Woody Guthrie in Washington, D.C., with the equipment and help of the Department of Interior Radio Broadcasting Division on March the 22nd, 1940.

And I don't know when the mountain's gonna crumble. 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
1: Well, did the boys ever say toasts when they were giving out drinks? 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
0: Yeah, well, here's one pretty good one here that I heard down in that country. I don't know just exactly. I say, here's tour, tour again. 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
1: Well, some of them were even worse off than that, weren't they, Woody? In a way of being a little bit off color or something.
0: Well, yeah. You know, they started there and went on down.
1: Well, where'd they go? What was the next stop?
0: Well, let's hear you say one, then I'll be remembering mine.
1: Oh, well, I wasn't brought up that way, Woody. You see, I didn't grow up in the country. I grew up inside of a brick house, and I didn't have that kind of experience. I wish I had.
0: You started in where we left off. No, I can't think of.
1: Well, look, Woody, when you finally began to go to square dances, what were some of the tunes that they played out there?
0: Well, played a bunch of them, Alan. They played Wagner, Old Joe Clark, Arkansas Traveler, Coming Around the Mountain, everything you can think of. All the old-time square dance pieces are pretty near the same everywhere you go.
1: Why don't you just give me sketches of a few of these tunes, because I may have heard them, but I don't recognize a lot of those names.
0: Well, let's see here. How about a little Joe Clark first?
1: All right, that'll be good. And if you know any words, I'd like to hear them, too.

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Woody wrote that song and a lot of others for his little girl, Kathy, and she'll live forever in the songs that he wrote for her. Like I say, he liked the tune so much he made up many other songs. A famous song about the ladies' auxiliary he wrote to that melody. Way back in the year of 1941, the CIO ladies' auxiliary came to Woody and me and the rest of the Almanac singers and said they wanted us to write them a theme song. Woody says, what's wrong with a union maid? We wrote that for you. They said, well, it wasn't dignified enough. Besides, they said, it doesn't have the words ladies auxiliary in the chorus. Well, Woody wrote them a song. Oh, the ladies auxiliary is a good auxiliary. 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

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And there was doing in the parlor, there was doing on the stones, but you couldn't

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It's just so full of images, isn't it? The village cripple, he was there, he could not do much. So he lined the ladies against the wall and he did them with his crutch. Singing a balls to your partner, your ass against the wall. 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There's about a million verses to this and I'm just doing the fillet. It's like the fillet of the ball at Kerry Muir.

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And I'm working on a new verse right now having to do with a cordless vibrator, which I read about in Pleasure Magazine. One of the new ones that holds four batteries. It's kind of like a blender. 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The Village Post.

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0: 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Alan Lomax speaking.
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jumps. Now on Monday morning at 6 o'clock, Casey's engine getting a real and rock. Casey told the fireman, you keep yourself here. We're gonna shake it like

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Tipped his brake, he blew his horn. He's a good engineer, but he's dead and gone. He's dead and gone. He's dead and gone.

When you go to work, well, you work like the devil. At the end of the week, you're not on the level. Payday comes, you ain't got a penny, cause when you pay your bills, you got so many. I'm gonna starve and everybody will, cause you can't make a living in a cotton.

When you buy clothes on Easy Term, collector treats you like a measly worm. $1 down and then Lord knows, if you can't make a payment, they take your clothes. I'm gonna starve and everybody will, 'cause you can't make a living in a cotton mill. 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End of the week, you ain't got a cent to buy fatback meat, pinto beans, cook up a mess of turnip greens. I'm gonna starve and everybody will, 'cause you can't make a living.

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And help us sing this song, sung by some Union men 400,000 strong. With John White, our general, we'll fight without a gun. He'll lead us on to victory and 60 cents a ton. Come all ye hardy miners and help us sing this song. On the 21st day of April, we struck for 60 cents a ton. The operators laughed at us and said we'd never come. All out in one body and a man, that's 60 cents a ton. Come out, ye scabs and blacklegs, and join the men like one.

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I usually sing the song Wimawe with a whole bunch of people. The song comes from South Africa and needs basses and altos and tenors all joining in. It's not a very difficult part. But here I am all by myself, and frankly, I can't sing it very well by myself. But so I'm going to give you the parts, and if you can remember how they go, you just keep on singing them right through the song over and over. 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

Now we're doing 110. 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The guy must have wanted to pass me out and kept on tooting his horn. I'll show him that a Cadillac is not a car to scorn. 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Now we're doing 120 as fast as I could.

Here's a song that comes from down around the Brazos River in East Texas. The same river that O'Reilly swam the waters of to get away from the penitentiary. It's another prison lover song.

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Around that part of the country, pretty frequent, you'll hear something like this. Notice he ain't singing at all, he's just talking along with it. They call them things the talking blues, East Texas talking blues. The song goes like this. Down in the wildwood, sitting on a log, finger on the trigger, eye on a hog. Pulled the trigger and the gun went zip, and I caught that hog with all my grip. He got away.

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He was poor as a beggar, but he rode like a king. 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

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He was a mountain of a man, and I want you to know he could preach hot hell or freezing snow. He carried a Bible in a canvas sack, and the folks just called him the Reverend Mr. Black. He was poor as a beggar, but he rode like

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I followed him, yes, sir, and I don't regret it. Hope that I'll always be a credit to his memory, 'cause I want you to understand the

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It's Kumbaya. I don't want to give you stage fright or anything, but I thought I might tell you this is Vanguard, recording company right here.

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0: 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I was not innocent enough.

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I'm a Long John.

Sitting on the corner with my dollar in my hand, my hat in my hand, I'm waiting for the cold things that the white folks send, the white folks send. Sending old cold taters, old cold taters, and a chitlin stew, a chitlin stew, and sending old hog eye, and a cold stuff too. I'm Long John, Long John, a long time gone, boy. 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

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But nicotine slaves are all the same at a petting party or poker game. 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

Little boxes on the hillside, little boxes made of ticky-tacky, little boxes, all the same. 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

people without dreams don't walk the extra mile. 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

the holy alphabet. 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